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0: 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It is Metal Unleashed on Scary Terry's Saturday Nightmare with Spirit Box. Circle with me. Stagger with me.
1: Stroll.
0: Stumble with me.
1: I mean, we're running out of...
0: You might stroll, but look, you know, hey, I'm Scary Terry. She is Metal Mandy. And Meryl is having their big sip and stroll on Saturday, October 17th. Mandy, this is... It's wine samples and snacks.
1: Wait, what? Did I hear snacks?
0: Yeah.
1: Did I hear wine samples? Not wine sample, but plural.
0: Plural. Yeah. It's my favorite kind of wine samples,
1: all the samples,
0: too. Dude, and here's the cool thing about this, because I think Meryl knew that I was... I think Meryl knows what I'm about. Because they have free shuttles to all the local businesses that are participating in the Sip and Stroll.
1: Okay, my ladies listening, guys, gals, non-binary pals, if you don't like walkies, and you're a lot like me, here you go. You got some shuttles.
0: Now, here's the deal, yo. There's only 325 tickets available for this thing. I know, it's a limited amount. But here's the thing. The tickets are dirt cheap. $35 a pop, dude.
1: Oh, for pre-sale? Wow.
0: Yeah, right? So, $35, you get to booze it up, you get to wander around or be bussed around if you're into that sort of thing.
1: Nice.
0: I like walkies.
1: I know you do.
0: But after a few wine samples, I ain't going to be walking very good. So anyway, you can find out more about the Meryl Sip and Stroll and other stuff going on in your neck of the North Woods at 947thebeast.com.
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7: Cloudy skies with light rain showers expected through the day. High temperatures near 60. Tonight, those rain showers will taper off. The skies stay cloudy with lows near 50. Sunday, mostly sunny with highs landing in the upper 60s. And Sunday night, clouds returned with overnight lows dropping down to the low 40s. With your storm track forecast, I'm meteorologist Dana Fulton.
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If you don't like Scary Terry's Saturday Nightmare, Terry's going to ask why not. With a chainsaw.

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It's Scary Terry's Saturday Nightmare. Metal Unleashed.

0: 94.7 The Beast. It is Rock Unleashed. It is Metal Unleashed on Scary Terry's Saturday Nightmare with In Flames and Cloud Connected. What's up? I'm Scary Terry. She is Metal Mandy. And Mandy, we've known each other for a while.
1: Oh, yeah, yeah,
0: and,
1: totally.
0: And you know me well enough to where I am not the sort of guy who says there ought to be a law. But in this case, can we have a talk about outlawing pancake topping? Okay,
1: like, what are you talking about?
0: Well, you go to like a store and you pick up a bottle of what you think is maple syrup, and instead it's pancake topping brewed in a lab. It never came from a tree. When it comes to maple syrup, you need the good stuff. You need the real stuff.
1: Sappy take, man. yep, we went there.
0: If you want to get the good stuff, Maple Fall Fest, that's on for one more day tomorrow at Wildwood Park and Zoo in Marshfield. Obviously, they do pancake breakfast and stuff. There's a beer garden, too. So after you lay down that base coat there with the pancakes, you can...
1: Now, my question is, like, so for a potato pancake, are you still using that maple syrup?
0: Oh, God. Yeah, absolutely.
1: Really?
0: Oh, yeah, it's good.
1: That's like it's like mashed potato in a pancake, isn't it?
0: Well, you can't do the gluten all of it. Some people can't do the gluten. That's where the potato... I mean, I guess there might be a little flour in there. But here's the thing. Get the real stuff. Pancake syrup, you keep that to yourself, okay?
1: Yeah.
0: We're having the real stuff, the real maple syrup, and, beers at at Wildwood Park and Zoo in Marshfield. 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
6: Cloudy skies with light rain showers expected through the day. High temperatures near 60. Tonight, those rain showers will taper off. The skies stay cloudy with lows near 50. Sunday, mostly sunny with highs landing in the upper 60s. And Sunday night, clouds returned with overnight lows dropping down to the low 40s. With your storm track forecast, I'm meteorologist Dana Fulton.
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0: 94.7 The Beast, it is Rock Unleashed, it is Metal Unleashed on Scary Terry's Saturday Nightmare. What's up? I'm Scary Terry, she is Metal Mandy, and that was Pantera, Mouth for War. Mandy, are you familiar with the quote from Mike Tyson where he said that the internet has made people too comfortable with talking trash without getting smacked in the mouth?
1: Yeah, we got to change that. We want to get them god smacked in the mouth.
0: That's right.
1: Wow, that sounded really violent. Don't call the police on me, please.
0: Wouldn't be the first time.
1: I know.
0: All right, real talk,
1: so
0: though,
1: many
0: fam.
1: Charges.
0: Real talk. The Beast and Voodoo Ranger. They make some tasty, tasty IPAs. I love that Voodoo Ranger Juice Force IPA. Mm-hmm. Like, I'm not a huge IPA guy as a general rule. Too many IPAs, it feels like I'm drinking my grandmother's perfume.
1: Oh, yeah, it's pretty happy, right?
0: Meemaw had some good perfume, but at the same time,
1: the hoppy makes you happy.
0: There you go. So, real talk, though, fam. Listen weekdays, 7, 11, 2, and 4 for the Godsmack keyword. When you hear it, text it to 715-845-9470. And then just like Ashley Lindsay of Wausau, you could win tickets to Godsmack. Plus some goodies from Voodoo Ranger. You know, before Mandy and I steal them from the prize vault.
1: You know, what I love about Voodoo, it's kind of like having a TARDIS. You time travel. It's already tomorrow.
0: Where,
1: what happened?
0: Where am I again, man? Well, you might wake up at a Godsmack concert with Voodoo Ranger and 94.7 The Beast.
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7: Cloudy skies with light rain showers expected through the day. High temperatures near 60. Tonight, those rain showers will taper off as skies stay cloudy with lows near 50. Sunday, mostly sunny with highs landing in the upper 60s. And Sunday night, clouds returned with overnight lows dropping down to the low 40s. With your storm track forecast, I'm meteorologist Dana Fulton.
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It's Scary Terry's Saturday Nightmare. Metal Unleashed.

0: 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It is Rock Unleashed, Metal Unleashed on Scary Terry's Saturday Nightmare. That is Judas Priest and the Electric Eye. I'm Scary Terry. She is Metal Mandy. Now, Mandy, this is your second weekend doing the show here on 94.7 The Beast, and you're still kind of getting to know Central Wisconsin.
1: Yeah, I love the listeners helping me out with that, and I love that you're helping me out with that, because, like, when I thought Wisconsin, I'm thinking, like, cheese curds, Green Bay Packers, but apparently water is a thing now.
0: Real talk. Wisconsin Rapids, okay? Wisconsin Rapids won the 2026 Wisconsin Best Tasting Tap Water Competition.
1: Wait, what? So how does this competition work?
0: Competition...
1: like, I know water, but and I know wine.
0: Okay.
1: Is this, like, similar to, like, tasting wines then? Like, are there notes of tap within this? Like...
0: I detect,
1: like, how fancy is this?
0: I detect some hydrogen molecules, and is that an oxygen molecule I detect as well?
1: Oh my God!
0: How piquant!
1: Oh my God! Notes, you just made water bougie, dude.
0: Notes of fluoride. So it's good for your teeth. You should probably drink it.
1: Do you anyway, like, swish it around to see if it's thick? Oh wait a minute! I came from Michigan and Flint.
0: You know,
1: sorry.
0: This thing has been going on for 40 years. 40 years.
1: 40
0: been doing
1: years
0: this.
1: Of water.
0: Yeah, real talk though. Real talk though, Mandy. Like, I think safe drinkable water is something we very much take for granted in this country.
1: Yeah, especially coming from Michigan, that's something. I'm on top of my mind.
0: We have
1: a lake.
0: You know what? So to the entire crew at the Wisconsin Rapids Waterworks and Lighting Commission, hey, great job, okay? You deserve, we're giving you your flowers, and then we're going to water our flowers with your delicious water. There you go. All right, coming up, more metal as the nightmare continues on 94.7 The Beast.
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5: Cloudy skies with light rain showers expected through the day. High temperatures near 60. Tonight, those rain showers will taper off as skies stay cloudy with lows near 50. Sunday, mostly sunny with highs landing in the upper 60s. And Sunday night, clouds returned with overnight lows dropping down to the low 40s. With your storm track forecast, I'm meteorologist Dana Fulton.
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It's Scary Terry's Saturday Nightmare. Metal Unleashed.

0: 94.7 The Beast. It is Rock Unleashed, Metal Unleashed on Scary Terry's Saturday Nightmare. That is Iron Maiden and Can I Play With Madness? And we did.
1: All night long. Yep.
0: Hey, I'm Scary Terry. She is Metal Mandy. Mandy, we got to shift the Beast back into, this is the most beastly version of the Beast, but we have to be a slightly
2: right.
0: less. We have to be a Beast that took a shot, right?
1: Aww, so we can't be scaring people, right?
0: We got to go back into normie mode. But before we do, there's some folks we got to thank.
1: First of all, I want to thank you for putting up with me while I'm learning to be a Wisconsinite.
0: Okay.
1: Is that the right word
0: You're
1: for
0: good.
1: That?
0: Yeah, Wisconsinite. That's the proper term.
1: I can be taught. And also, I also want to thank you because every time you listen and every time you tell your friends to listen, or maybe even your enemies, I'm not picky, to our station, you are just keeping metal on the air.
0: So there you go, man. Next Saturday, 7 to midnight, we will be back at it again. Until then, be cool, don't lose your head, or your ass will surely follow. And thank you for supporting Scary Terry's Saturday Nightmare, back where it belongs. You know, Mandy, I started this show back in, I think, like 2010 on 94.7.
1: So you came home, man.
0: It is pretty rad to be back on the air in Central Wisconsin once again and to have you along for the ride, man.
1: I love meeting everybody and get to knowing everybody that's around here.
0: There you go, fam. Until then, be cool, don't lose your head, or your ass will surely follow. And thank you for supporting Scary Terry's Saturday Nightmare, back where it belongs on 94.7 The Beast.
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8: Cloudy skies with light rain showers expected through the day. High temperatures near 60. Tonight, those rain showers will taper off as skies stay cloudy with lows near 50. Sunday, mostly sunny with highs landing in the upper 60s. And Sunday night, clouds returned with overnight lows dropping down to the low 40s. With your storm track forecast, I'm meteorologist Dana Fulton.
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0: get Godsmacked. 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Oh, yeah. You and a guest, fist in the air, watching Godsmack. I'm telling you, and Dorothy. October 17th, Rush Center, Green Bay. All you have to do is listen just after 7 a.m., 11 a.m., 2 p.m., and 4 p.m. for the Godsmacked keyword. When you hear it, text that keyword to 715-845-9470 for your shot at tickets and Voodoo Ranger swag.
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14: Cloudy skies with light rain showers expected through the day. High temperatures near 60. Tonight, those rain showers will taper off. The skies stay cloudy with lows near 50. Sunday, mostly sunny with highs landing in the upper 60s. And Sunday night, clouds returned with overnight lows dropping down to the low 40s. With your storm track forecast, I'm meteorologist Dana Fulton.
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4: Cloudy skies with light rain showers expected through the day. High temperatures near 60. Tonight, those rain showers will taper off as skies stay cloudy with lows near 50. Sunday, mostly sunny with highs landing in the upper 60s. And Sunday night, clouds returned with overnight lows dropping down to the low 40s. With your storm track forecast, I'm meteorologist Dana Fulton.
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3: Cloudy skies with light rain showers expected through the day. High temperatures near 60. Tonight, those rain showers will taper off. The skies stay cloudy with lows near 50. Sunday, mostly sunny with highs landing in the upper 60s. And Sunday night, clouds returned with overnight lows dropping down to the low 40s. With your storm track forecast, I'm meteorologist Dana Fulton.
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5: Cloudy skies with light rain showers expected through the day. High temperatures near 60. Tonight, those rain showers will taper off as skies stay cloudy with lows near 50. Sunday, mostly sunny with highs landing in the upper 60s. And Sunday night, clouds returned with overnight lows dropping down to the low 40s. With your storm track forecast, I'm meteorologist Dana Fulton.
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1: It's the one app that every smartphone should have.

0: 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Career and technical educators are professionals who teach the next generation of students going into these fields. 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CTE not only benefits the student learning the program, but the teacher who teaches it.
1: 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I was a student in these classes when I was in high school. 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And it's not just subject matter. It's a potential career. It's a potential passion. And you get to work with students and see them going on to careers in this field. I get to work with students in the most unique setting, a setting that's technical, creative, and hands-on. And I think when you bring teachers and students together like that, you get to see a different side of their potential. There is nothing more exciting than that.
0: If this seems like something you'd be interested in, go to acteonline.org and search for Teach CTE.
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1: 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Oh, yeah. You and a guest, fist in the air, watching Godsmack. And Dorothy. October 17th, Rush Center, Green Bay. All you have to do is listen just after 7 a.m., 11 a.m., 2 p.m., and 4 p.m. for the Godsmack keyword. 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
1: 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We unleash them.
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12: Cloudy skies with light rain showers expected through the day. High temperatures near 60. Tonight, those rain showers will taper off. The skies stay cloudy with lows near 50. Sunday, mostly sunny with highs landing in the upper 60s. And Sunday night, clouds returned with overnight lows dropping down to the low 40s. With your storm track forecast, I'm meteorologist Dana Fulton.
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1: Welcome to Wisconsin Weekend. This is the weekly news magazine of Midwest communication stations that serve central Wisconsin. I'm Chris Conley. Stevens Point Mayor Mike Wiese has more to say about the city covering up its flock cameras last week. But first, Wausau Mayor Doug Dinney on whether his city should switch to managed government with either a city administrator or a city manager. You'll hear from Mayor Dinney when we come back on Wisconsin Weekend.
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1: 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I'm Chris Conley. There was an open house at Wausau's City Hall this week. Wausau Mayor Doug Dinney says he'd like the community to hear more about switching to a city manager or city administrator. And he tells WSAU's news director Mike Leishner that he would like the city council to consider the issue next year.
5: It was not a sales job, and that's what I wanted to avoid. And that's why I think it's important that we have professionals here that can speak to the differences, that can speak to the questions that came up. Because I like the idea, but I'm not the absolute expert in the matter, and I wanted to bring them in. So I thought we had pretty good engagement tonight. Some good questions, challenging questions.
6: Yeah, absolutely. And I mean, it sounds like we have a couple people here tonight that wanted to start, some kind of investigations and things like that. But it's important to note we're still at the very beginning of this. This is not set in stone. This is not something that you've already put before the council that we're considering, you know, say in December. This is just, you know, we've had the discussion before, but, you know, some things have maybe changed. So let's bring it back and discuss it some more.
5: Right. I think that's probably a better approach. And as I mentioned, I made mistakes earlier. We are putting more information out early. And as it starts to come to council for these ideas, they'll see what the options are. They'll have a better grasp of it and hopefully can have a solid discussion on the matter.
6: And so when do you see maybe taking this to the council, whether it's in a committee of the whole format or taking it to a committee first?
5: Well, I think we'll probably draft up a couple of options on what that would look like as far as the ordinances. We had a couple of examples given, one from Dodgeville, one from West Allis, and I know Waukesha has a similar one with a full-time mayor, part-time, or an administrator. So we'll give them some of the options, and then they can debate which one they like, or if they don't like any of them. But I hope that they take it seriously enough to put it on an agenda and talk about it.
6: And of course, we don't have this discussion tonight unless, you know, you think that there's enough here to look at it. What is the biggest benefit? Because I know some people had brought up debt servicing, you know, the amount of managing of the city budget, because the city's, you know, budget is significant, and somebody coming in from the outside may not always have the wherewithal to handle that large sum of money.
5: Well, you talk about one of the things that I thought kept coming up is continuity and then the separation of the politics from the administration. So I think there's some efficiencies to be had there. We have a large debt. Somebody that understands bonding and debt would be a good person to have look at that right away.
6: So, again, where does this go next now that we've had this? Can the council expect to see something either in a meeting format or maybe in the city budget coming up?
5: Yes and yes. So we will put together the options as that was described here. And I think some of the feedback that we got from residents out here today will help inform which way that goes. And my sense was that the majority here favor some form of city administrator. I didn't see a lot of favoritism on the manager part of it, but we'll put a couple of options together as far as what an ordinance looks like. I'll be working with the city attorney to draft the language, and we'll just present it in a packet as options to talk about.
6: And again, before we go too far, there's definitely going to be several off-ramps to this. If it gets to a point where we say we don't like this, there's going to be ways to back away from it before we get too far down, right?
5: Well, yes, and as they talked about today, the flexibility, and he had the slide up there, does it fit our community? And I think that's the biggest answer, and you saw residents say yes. Now, of course, we could have had just as many people here to say no, but what we saw tonight was a lot of people saying yes. So I think what their expectation is, not that we adopt something tomorrow, but we get it on an agenda and talk about it.
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9: Our This Day stories are heard on WSAU, Wausau, and Stevens Point, Wisconsin, and WHTC, Holland, Michigan. Earl Rogers was a newspaper reporter who covered a lot of crime stories in Los Angeles in the early 1900s. He had become fascinated with murder trials, where a good lawyer might be able to prove his client's innocence. Soon he left the Los Angeles Times, studied law, and passed the bar. And to help his clients, he became an expert on police investigations, ballistics, autopsies, and medical techniques. All could be used to prove that police sometimes charged the wrong man in homicide cases. Earl Rogers represented 77 accused killers in Los Angeles Superior Court, and he won 74 of those cases. And he often helped the police find the real killer. The Perry Mason Show, based on the real-life lawyer Earl Rogers, premiered on television on this day, September 20th, 1957. And on this day, remember, everyone is entitled to a strong defense. I'm Chris Conley. This is Wisconsin Weekend. I'm Chris Conley. Stevens Point Mayor Mike Wiese has more to say about his order to cover up flock cameras in the city. But first, an update on the long-talked-about Division Street project. It'll continue as long as the weather allows, and then we'll pick up again next year.
12: Not really changing up the order, but we're adapting to the schedule, right? Construction season, people are always asking. I just had a woman ask yesterday because we're tearing up the road, putting in brand new sanitary sewer and brand new water. And there will be times when you won't be able to get into your driveway. And I get asked, well, when? Well, I can't tell you that, you know, October 12th between noon and 2, they're going to be doing your driveway. We're not that good. Everything is kind of weather dependent. It's labor dependent. Believe it or not, we had some rebar issues, a shortage of rebar during the Business 51 construction project. So things are updated almost daily. What I do recommend, though, we did create a weekly update on construction at StevensPoint.com. So if you search construction updates, it'll give you all of the projects we have going and, to the best of our ability, the timeline for the upcoming week in regards to that. It's updated every Friday. So here we are on Monday. You're probably getting the most accurate information that we had if you go to that website now. Some of the projects, actually most of the projects, are going to go right up until we can't do any more construction because we have a limited window to do these things in Wisconsin. And until someone finds a great way to rebuild a road in the middle of January, we're kind of stuck with what we have. But that's going on. A friend of mine, former mayor of Racine, John Dickert, had said, you can always tell when you get into a community whether the economy is going down or going up. He says, if you see cranes and construction, that means the economy is going up. And we've got a bunch of cranes here in Stevens Point. Century, of course, is redoing their world headquarters. The big show is what they call it, the Century Home Office on top of the hill. They're doing a serious amount of facelift here that's going to take a couple of years. So there's some large cranes up there. There's crane on campus. We just last week broke, they call it breaking a wall. We didn't break ground because the building already exists. They're just remodeling and adding on to the building for the Collins Classroom Center, which will now be the Century Hall. And that has some cranes going on it. Of course, we're building the new City Hall. That's moving along very nicely. And all of the other projects that we have going on, there's more to come. I'm really excited about 2027 to see some of the big projects that we have going on there. Now, does it help here and now and today? Well, a little, because the people that are working on those projects are here in our community getting paid and spending money. But the big boost is going to be when those properties, that construction starts hitting the taxes, which will hopefully lessen that burden for all of us. And that brings us right into the budget, which we're presenting tonight.
13: Exactly. And that budget, you were just telling me, you know, it's nothing fancy, but you think it'll get the job done. Is that right?
12: We do. So every year it's a little bit difficult. We have a finite amount of money that we kind of self-imposed cap, right? So we don't tax people out of their homes because everything we buy costs money. But people also need to understand that just like your personal budget or your employer's budget or your business budget, whatever it happens to be, the cost of doing business goes up. The cost of labor has gone up. The cost of paper clips has gone up. Fuel. Don't even get me started on fuel. right. We don't pay the same taxes that you and I do as a city, but those costs are all going up. So do taxes go up? Yes. Because if you want to keep the same level of service, it costs us more to do it today than it did 5 years ago, than it did last year, and in some cases, than it did last month. But we are very cognizant of that. Everybody that's on council is also a taxpayer. And we are cognizant of how we're spending money, trying to make the best decisions possible, buying things that allow us to be more efficient and save time and labor. In some cases, money. We're putting, we're looking at putting a solar carport at City Hall, generating electricity to help offset our carbon footprint, but also keeping our vehicles out of the snow, ice, rain, hail, and whatever, trying to be efficient in that manner. We've got a capital budget that we're proposing. It's about $18.5 million for 2027. But of that, more than $12 million, almost $13 million of that is pre-approved projects that are just that large. Business 51 is over $6 million of that. When it's all said and done, Business 51 is going to be well over $50 million. That's a lot of money for roads. And it's a three-mile stretch. It's not even that long. The other thing is City Hall, of course, was approved. We're about borrowing half of it this year and half of it next year. So about $6 million is in this year's budget, and a little bit more, about $7 million, will be proposed in 2028, spreading that out so people aren't hit with one big lump sum. Of course, we still have the county who's building a $150 million jail. That's going to go on the city taxpayers' accounts as well. And yeah, it's a tough situation, but
13: But again, as you mentioned, you're doing your best right now to bring in new business, to grow that tax base, because obviously without raising taxes, the one way that you can help offset that is to have more people paying into the pot, so to speak.
12: Right. The budget is roughly the same. You got more people paying into that pot, that lessens the burden for everyone else.
13: Mm-hmm.
12: So yeah, it's a tough situation, but even things as small as housing, right? If we're going to increase, we just started a Firecrest is a company that's going to be starting production out in our industrial park on the first of the year. They're expecting, when it's all said and done, about 200 employees. Those 200 employees are going to come from central Wisconsin. They're going to need places to live. Mm-hmm. So housing is very important, even though it affects taxes much smaller than a large, $15, $20 million project. It's still very important that we do that, not only to provide housing for the employees that are going to be needed for these companies, but to make sure that they're staying and living in Stevens Point, spending their money in Stevens Point, trying to support our community. And that it grows incrementally, that economy grows in steps. And that's what we're hoping to do.
13: Mm-hmm. Absolutely. One more thing before we let you go then. Last week, obviously, covering up all the Flock cameras, that's, you want strong opinions one way or another, just go up to somebody randomly on the street and say Flock cameras. Chances are there's not going to be a whole lot of middle ground to be had somewhere in there. Just give us that brief overview of why you covered up the Flock cameras and where this discussion is going to go with the Stevens Point City Council and Police and Fire Commission, if they're involved as well.
12: Sure. So, the country is so divided on so many things. Flock is one of the things that's reuniting us. People on both sides of the fence kind of hate Flock. Not everybody, because the Flock cameras do serve a very valuable purpose. And I want to be very, very clear on that. We've had them installed and operational since 2023. We have literally assisted hundreds of crimes in the city that have been helped, including felony warrants that were issued, missing persons. You know, they are an invaluable tool to law enforcement, right? But there's a downside or a potential downside. And that's what really has eroded the trust. And we use that phrase quite a bit when it comes to Flock, is that we don't have that trust anymore. If you and I pinky swear, Michael, that, you know, we're going to be friends for life, and somehow I lose that trust and somehow we're not friends for life anymore, you're not living up to your end of that bargain. Mm-hmm. I raise suspicions. And Michael, I want to know why. Mm-hmm. So that's kind of what's happening with Flock. We have reason to believe through reports down in, for example, Sheboygan, where even though the contract says we're not going to sell your data, well, they're selling the data, apparently. And we're not willing to take that chance as a community. We want the good things, but we don't want the bad things. And because of that, I issued an executive order to effectively deactivate the Flock cameras by covering them up. Until we can determine exactly where we stand and what assurances we have that the company is living up to their end of the bargain. City Council is not really involved in this, but I do know that a couple of alders have been talking about putting some ordinances together in regards to the cameras. That may still happen. However, we have what's called optional powers through the state of Wisconsin, where our police and fire commission oversees the police department and the fire department. This is a police department contract and agreement. So the police and fire commission really has the final say on what they can and can't do. Council's oversight of police departments and fire departments in the city really is only financial. We set their budget, but the police and fire commission determines how that budget is used. They set the policies for the department. Will it ever come to that? I don't know that it will. I think we're gonna work through it, and if it means deactivating and breaking or canceling our contract with Flock, then that's what it means. But I don't think we're there yet. I also don't want to do some knee-jerk gut reaction. But there is enough reasonable doubt where I didn't feel it was the right thing for the community, and because of that, we bagged the cameras. If the community says nope, we're okay with it, take the bags off, we can still do that. But mm-hmm. I don't see that happening, Michael.
13: Mm-hmm. So where do you think that this discussion is going to go then? If it does come to Stephen's point, canceling the contract, what would that take? What would you need to hear to finally say, yes, indeed, well, it's time for a divorce?
12: Sure.
13: Let's use the relationship analogies.
12: I don't get to cancel the contract. That's under the purview of the police department. They're the ones that originally implemented the contract. They can be directed to cancel it by the Police and Fire Commission. Council can strongly encourage them to cancel it. Council probably could withhold right-of-way permits or revoke the right-of-way permits for the use of those cameras in the public right-of-way. But it's also important to note that we don't have any control over private Flock cameras. There are private property owners that may or may not have Flock cameras on them. I have no say in those whatsoever.
13: Ring doorbell cameras, so to speak.
12: Well, there's plenty of those too. You know, the city itself has probably more than 100 security cameras around the city, and that's to protect the citizens, make sure that property isn't getting vandalized, and aid law enforcement in proving whatever charges they may have to prove. So that's not saying we're not doing anything with those cameras. It's only the Flock brand cameras that have also been in the news because of their concerns about selling data. Sorry, our data for our security cameras is ours. We don't share it with anybody. We don't sell it. We don't even like accumulate it over months. It's for our use and our use alone. That's important to note too. So where the discussion goes really depends on not just our community, but communities across the state. I mean, it's very possible that Flock may just throw in the towel. I don't know that they will. I don't think they will. But there's enough controversy where they've got some serious hill climbing to do to reestablish that public trust, should they choose to go that route. And I think that discussion, wherever that leads us, that's going to play a big role in it.
14: That's the mayor of Stevens Point, Mike Wiese.
1: And we are out of time for this week's Wisconsin Weekend. I'm Chris Conley. Thank you for joining us.
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3: Cloudy skies with light rain showers expected through the day. High temperatures near 60. Tonight, those rain showers will taper off as skies stay cloudy with lows near 50. Sunday, mostly sunny with highs landing in the upper 60s. And Sunday night, clouds returned with overnight lows dropping down to the low 40s. With your storm track forecast, I'm meteorologist Dana Fulton.
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3: Cloudy skies with light rain showers expected through the day. High temperatures near 60. Tonight, those rain showers will taper off as skies stay cloudy with lows near 50. Sunday, mostly sunny with highs landing in the upper 60s. And Sunday night, clouds returned with overnight lows dropping down to the low 40s. With your storm track forecast, I'm meteorologist Dana Fulton.
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2: Cloudy skies with light rain showers expected through the day. High temperatures near 60. Tonight, those rain showers will taper off as skies stay cloudy with lows near 50. Sunday, mostly sunny with highs landing in the upper 60s. And Sunday night, clouds returned with overnight lows dropping down to the low 40s. With your storm track forecast, I'm meteorologist Dana Fulton.
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3: Cloudy skies with light rain showers expected through the day. High temperatures near 60. Tonight, those rain showers will taper off as skies stay cloudy with lows near 50. Sunday, mostly sunny with highs landing in the upper 60s. And Sunday night, clouds returned with overnight lows dropping down to the low 40s. With your storm track forecast, I'm meteorologist Dana Fulton.
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1: Cloudy skies with light rain showers expected through the day. High temperatures near 60. Tonight, those rain showers will taper off as skies stay cloudy with lows near 50. Sunday, mostly sunny with highs landing in the upper 60s. And Sunday night, clouds returned with overnight lows dropping down to the low 40s. With your storm track forecast, I'm meteorologist Dana Fulton.
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0: Get Godsmacked by the Beast. 94.7 The Beast and Voodoo Ranger from New Belgium Brewing want to send you to Godsmack during the Rise of Rock World Tour. Take it to 1,000 horsepower. Oh, yeah. You and a guest, fist in the air, watching Godsmack. And Dorothy. October 17th, Rush Center, Green Bay. All you have to do is listen just after 7 a.m., 11 a.m., 2 p.m., and 4 p.m. for the Godsmacked keyword. 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
4: Cloudy skies with light rain showers expected through the day. High temperatures near 60. Tonight, those rain showers will taper off as skies stay cloudy with lows near 50. Sunday, mostly sunny with highs landing in the upper 60s. And Sunday night, clouds returned with overnight lows dropping down to the low 40s. With your storm track forecast, I'm meteorologist Dana Fulton.
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Now you don't need

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Now you don't need

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2: Cloudy skies with light rain showers expected through the day. High temperatures near 60. Tonight, those rain showers will taper off as skies stay cloudy with lows near 50. Sunday, mostly sunny with highs landing in the upper 60s. And Sunday night, clouds returned with overnight lows dropping down to the low 40s. With your storm track forecast, I'm meteorologist Dana Fulton.
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Yeah, we've got your back.

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3: Cloudy skies with light rain showers expected through the day. High temperatures near 60. Tonight, those rain showers will taper off. The skies stay cloudy with lows near 50. Sunday, mostly sunny with highs landing in the upper 60s. And Sunday night, clouds returned with overnight lows dropping down to the low 40s. With your storm track forecast, I'm meteorologist Dana Fulton.
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0: 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Oh, yeah. You and a guest, fist in the air, watching Godsmack. I'm telling you, and Dorothy. October 17th, Rush Center, Green Bay. All you have to do is listen just after 7 a.m., 11 a.m., 2 p.m., and 4 p.m. for the Godsmacked keyword. When you hear it, text that keyword to 715-845-9470 for your shot at tickets and Voodoo Ranger swag.
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5: Cloudy skies with light rain showers expected through the day. High temperatures near 60. Tonight, those rain showers will taper off. The skies stay cloudy with lows near 50. Sunday, mostly sunny with highs landing in the upper 60s. And Sunday night, clouds returned with overnight lows dropping down to the low 40s. With your storm track forecast, I'm meteorologist Dana Fulton.
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10: Cloudy skies with light rain showers expected through the day. High temperatures near 60. Tonight, those rain showers will taper off as skies stay cloudy with lows near 50. Sunday, mostly sunny with highs landing in the upper 60s. And Sunday night, clouds returned with overnight lows dropping down to the low 40s. With your storm track forecast, I'm meteorologist Dana Fulton.
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3: Cloudy skies with light rain showers expected through the day. High temperatures near 60. Tonight, those rain showers will taper off. The skies stay cloudy with lows near 50. Sunday, mostly sunny with highs landing in the upper 60s. And Sunday night, clouds returned with overnight lows dropping down to the low 40s. With your storm track forecast, I'm meteorologist Dana Fulton.
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